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1: Here's a look at your first warning weather on Q106. Lows level off around 74 tonight under clear skies. Winds out of the south around 5 miles per hour. Daytime highs approaching 95 tomorrow. Ample sunshine expected. Tomorrow night, 76. Temperatures a bit above average Thursday and Friday with highs in the mid-90s. Chance of thunderstorms Friday. From the Withers Weather Center, I'm meteorologist Paul Trombley on Southern Illinois' Classic Hits, Q106. Currently 91. 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

woke last night to the sound of thunder. How far off, I sat and wondered. Started humming a song from 1962. Ain't it funny how the night moves, when you just don't seem to have as much to lose. Strange how the night moves.

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1: Here's a look at your first warning weather on Q106. Lows level off around 74 tonight under clear skies. Winds out of the south around 5 miles per hour. Ample sunshine expected tomorrow. Daytime highs approaching 95. 76 tomorrow night. Temps above average Thursday and Friday with highs in the mid-90s. Chance for storms Friday. From the Withers Weather Center, I'm meteorologist Paul Trombley on Southern Illinois' Classic Hits, Q106. Currently, it's 87 degrees.

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1: Here's a look at your first warning weather on Q106. Lows level off around 74 tonight under clear skies. Winds out of the south around 5 miles per hour. Ample sunshine expected tomorrow. Daytime highs approaching 95. 76 tomorrow night. Temps above average Thursday and Friday with highs in the mid-90s. Chance for storms Friday. From the Withers Weather Center, I'm meteorologist Paul Trombley on Southern Illinois' Classic Hits, Q106. Currently, it's 85 degrees.

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1: Here's a look at your first warning weather on Q106. Lows level off around 74 tonight under clear skies. Winds out of the south around 5 miles per hour. Ample sunshine expected tomorrow. Daytime highs approaching 95. 76 tomorrow night. Temps above average Thursday and Friday with highs in the mid-90s. Chance for storms Friday. From the Withers Weather Center, I'm meteorologist Paul Trombley on Southern Illinois' Classic Hits, Q106. Right now, it's 83 degrees.

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Here's a look at your first warning weather on Q106. Lows level off around 74 tonight under clear skies. Winds out of the south around 5 miles per hour. Ample sunshine expected tomorrow. Daytime highs approaching 95. 76 tomorrow night. Temps above average Thursday and Friday with highs in the mid-90s. Chance for storms Friday. From the Withers Weather Center, I'm meteorologist Paul Trombley on Southern Illinois' Classic Hits, Q106. Right now, 79.

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1: How do you celebrate your Fridays? 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
7: Here's a look at your first warning weather on Q106. Lows level off around 74 overnight under clear skies, southerly winds around 5 miles per hour. Daytime highs approaching 95, Wednesday ample sunshine expected. Lows around 76, Wednesday night clear skies. Temps above average Thursday and Friday with highs in the mid-90s. Chance of thunderstorms Friday. From the Withers Weather Center, I'm meteorologist Paul Trombley on Southern Illinois' Classic Hits Q106. Currently, it's 79 degrees.

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3: Here's a look at your first warning weather on Q106. Lows level off around 74 overnight under clear skies, southerly winds around 5 miles per hour. Daytime highs approaching 95. Wednesday, ample sunshine expected. Lows around 76. Wednesday night, clear skies. Temps above average Thursday and Friday with highs in the mid-90s. Chance of thunderstorms Friday. From the Withers Weather Center, I'm meteorologist Paul Trombley on Southern Illinois' Classic Hits Q106. Right now, 78.

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7: Here's a look at your first morning weather on Q106. Lows dip down to about 74 overnight under clear skies. Winds out of the southwest around 5 miles per hour. Clear skies Wednesday. Daytime highs approaching 95. Lows dip down to about 76 Wednesday night. Mid-90s Thursday and Friday with a chance of thunderstorms Friday. From the Withers Weather Center, I'm meteorologist Paul Trombley on Southern Illinois' Classic Hits Q106. Right now, it's 79 degrees.

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9: Here's a look at your first warning weather on Q106. Clear skies overnight with a low of 74. Winds out of the southwest around 5 miles per hour. High temperatures reach up to 96 Wednesday. Sunny skies. Lows around 76 Wednesday night. Temperatures above average Thursday and Friday with highs in the upper 90s. Slight chance of thunderstorms Friday. From the Withers Weather Center, I'm meteorologist Paul Trombley on Southern Illinois' Classic Hits Q106. Currently, it's 75 degrees.

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1: Hey, Eli, how many candles go on America's birthday cake this year?
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7: Here's a look at your first warning weather on Q106. Clear skies overnight with a low of 74. Winds out of the southwest around 5 miles per hour. High temperatures reach up to 96. Wednesday, sunny skies. Lows around 76 Wednesday night. Temperatures above average Thursday and Friday with highs in the upper 90s. Slight chance of thunderstorms Friday. From the Withers Weather Center, I'm meteorologist Paul Trombley on Southern Illinois' Classic Hits Q106. Currently, it's 74 degrees.

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The Jukebox Generation is one of a kind. We've got a nickel, and this one's for you.

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1: Here's a look at your first warning weather on Q106. 96 today under sunny skies. Southwest winds 5 to 10 miles per hour. Tonight, lows around 76. Tomorrow, high of 97. Temps a bit above average. Friday and Saturday, with highs from the mid-90s to the upper 90s. Storms possible both days. From the Withers Weather Center, I'm meteorologist Paul Trombley on Southern Illinois' Classic Hits, Q106. Right now, it's 74 degrees.

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4: Here's a look at your first warning weather on Q106. 96 today under sunny skies. Southwest winds 5 to 10 miles per hour. Tonight, lows around 76. Tomorrow, high of 97. Temps a bit above average. Friday and Saturday with highs from the mid-90s to the upper 90s. Storms possible both days. From the Withers Weather Center, I'm meteorologist Paul Trombley on Southern Illinois' Classic Hits, Q106. Right now, it's 75 degrees.
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0: For Withers Broadcasting in the Southern Illinois Newsroom, I'm Ed Heisted. AAA is now warning parents and caregivers never leave children or pets in parked vehicles as dangerous heat continues during the 4th of July travel period. The group says a car's interior can reach deadly temperatures within minutes. They remind drivers always check the back seat before locking up and walking away. Ameren is reminding customers to stay safe as dangerous heat settles across the region. The utility recommends drinking plenty of water, limiting time outdoors, and using fans with air conditioning to stay cool. Ameren also says smart thermostats, energy-saving programs, and flexible payment options can help customers manage higher summer electric bills. 18-year-old Dylan Dunway was arrested after Carbondale police responded to a reported disturbance on East Grand Avenue Monday night. Officers say they found Dunway and three juveniles in a vehicle. They recovered a gun he allegedly possessed illegally. Dunway was jailed pending a detention hearing while the juveniles were released to their families. The city of Carbondale is inviting the public to a time capsule ceremony tomorrow at noon at the Southern Illinois Multimodal Station. The capsule marks the station's completion and includes items from city leaders, schools, businesses, community groups, and Southern Illinois University to preserve a snapshot of life in 2026 for the next 100 years. Idaho is making the firing squad its primary method of execution, starting today, citing ongoing shortages of lethal injection drugs.
1: Idaho's just become the only U.S. state with a firing squad as its primary execution method, with lethal injection now the backup alternative. The state retrofitting an execution chamber to carry out the new method, which will involve a firing squad made up of six volunteers. They must be Idaho law enforcement officers who hold active Idaho peace officer standards and training certification for at least 3 years and have no recent disciplinary issues involving firearms or use of force. It's been 14 years since Idaho carried out an execution, and there are no active execution dates scheduled for its eight inmates on death row.
0: That's what's happening for Withers Broadcasting. I'm Ed Heisted in the Southern Illinois Newsroom.
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1: 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Some of our national birthdays include Pamela Anderson, Dan Aykroyd, Jamie Farr, Carl Lewis, Liv Tyler, Debbie Harry, Fred Schneider, Leslie Karen, Lee Sado, Missy Misdemeanor Elliott, Tate McRae, Chloe Bailey, and Alan Rock. 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And if you've got a birthday you'd like to get in for the month of July, let us know on the text line 618-439-4100. 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
2: Here's your Section 618 Sports as we start off with Big League Baseball. The Cardinals, the Cubs, and the White Sox were all winners last night. The Cardinals went to Atlanta and beat the Braves 5-3. The Cubs won at Wrigley Field over the Padres 9-7. The White Sox were winners over the Orioles in Baltimore 9-3. Elsewhere, the Brewers topped the Reds. The Phillies with a shutout win over the Pirates. The Rangers beat the Guardians. The Tigers over the Yankees. The Mets shut out the Blue Jays. The Nationals defeated the Red Sox. The Rays with a win over the Royals. The Astros beat the Twins. The Marlins pounded out 14 runs en route to an 11-run win over the Rockies. The Mariners beat the Angels. The Dodgers with a win over the Athletics. And the Diamondbacks topped the Giants. From the National Basketball Association, LeBron James will return for an unprecedented 24th season in the NBA, but it won't be with the Los Angeles Lakers. He informed the squad that the franchise can move on without him because he plans to play elsewhere. The Los Angeles Clippers have agreed to trade all-NBA forward Kawhi Leonard to the Toronto Raptors for Brandon Ingram, Grady Dick, unprotected first-round picks in 2031 and 2033, a 2027 first-round pick swap, and 2 second-round picks. The deal marks a return to Canada for the star, who led the Raptors to an NBA title in 2019. Free agent forward Dean Wade has agreed to a 4-year, $39 million deal with the Philadelphia 76ers. Wade appeared in 342 games for Cleveland over his 7 years with the Cavaliers, including 32 playoff games. Free agent guard Luke Kennard has agreed to a 2-year, $13 million deal with the Phoenix Suns with a player option for the second season. Kennard joins the Suns after a successful stint with the LA Lakers to end last season. And free agent guard Keon Ellis has agreed to a 2-year, $18 million deal with the Brooklyn Nets. The deal contains a mutual option that guarantees the entire contract. Ellis spent the first 4 years of his career with the Sacramento Kings before he was traded at the deadline last year to the Cleveland Cavaliers. And in football news, the NFL Players Association and quarterback Brendan Sorsby will not be pursuing litigation against the NFL's decision not to hold a supplemental draft this year. Instead, Sorsby will shift his focus to preparation for the 2027 NFL Draft. And even though we are in the off-season, you still need to download the Section 618 app. You'll have the best seats for high school sports in Southern Illinois right at your fingertips. I'm Todd Bryant. Have a great day.
3: Here's a look at your first warning weather on Q106. 96 today under sunny skies. Southwest winds 5 to 10 miles per hour. Tonight, lows around 76. Tomorrow, high of 97. Temps a bit above average. Friday and Saturday, with highs from the mid-90s to the upper 90s. Storms possible both days. From the Withers Weather Center, I'm meteorologist Paul Trombley on Southern Illinois' Classic Hits, Q106. Right now, it's 75 degrees.
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0: For Withers Broadcasting in the Southern Illinois Newsroom, I'm Ed Heisted. The Illinois Department of Natural Resources and the State Fire Marshal are urging residents to leave the fireworks to licensed professionals this Independence Day. They warn illegal fireworks can bring felony charges. They say sparklers remain a leading cause of fireworks injuries, especially among children. Governor J.B. Pritzker has issued a state disaster proclamation that includes Jefferson and Effingham counties following the severe storms, tornadoes, and flooding of the last few months. The proclamation allows state resources to support response and recovery efforts. The tornado struck Effingham June 17th and Jefferson County on June 20th. Carbondale police cleared an active scene on the 400 block of East Willow Street. Officers responded before 5 a.m. Tuesday. The area near the Irma C. Hayes Community Center was reopened about an hour later. Police haven't released any details about why officers were called to the location. The investigation, they say, continues. 21-year-old Kevin Hale of Murfreesboro is facing felony aggravated battery, domestic battery, and criminal damage to property charges after an investigation into a domestic violence investigation in Carrier Mills. Police say the victim suffered a broken collarbone and other injuries. Hale surrendered Monday. He's being held without bond pending court proceedings. More airline passengers will soon have access to in-flight Wi-Fi as additional carriers expand service using Elon Musk's Starlink satellite internet system, bringing faster and more reliable connections to more flights.
1: American Airlines reveals it will be installing Starlink on more than 500 of its narrow-bodied aircraft. Starlink is the headline-grabbing satellite-based internet service operated by Elon Musk's SpaceX. In-flight internet is hardly new, and by the nature of the service on a high and fast flying jet, it has always been satellite based, though earlier generations of such connectivity have plagued passengers with slower speed and inconsistent availability. Starlink can potentially change that experience.
0: That's what's happening. For Withers Broadcasting, I'm Ed Heisted in the Southern Illinois Newsroom.
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1: 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All right. Today's Q106 quiz. According to a new survey by Gerber, more than a third of one-year-olds have at least one of these. What is it? Now, what I'm not sure of is if this is only in the United States. I kind of assume maybe this is only in the United States, but I don't really know for sure. But according to a new survey from Gerber, more than one-third of one-year-olds have at least one of these. What do you think it is? 618-439-4100 to get your guesses in playing the Reed's Heating and Air Q106 quiz.

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1: Here's your section 618 sports as we start off with Big League Baseball. The Cardinals, the Cubs, and the White Sox were all winners last night. The Cardinals went to Atlanta and beat the Braves 5-3. The Cubs won at Wrigley Field over the Padres 9-7. The White Sox were winners over the Orioles in Baltimore 9-3. Elsewhere, the Brewers topped the Reds. The Phillies with a shutout win over the Pirates. The Rangers beat the Guardians. The Tigers over the Yankees. The Mets shut out the Blue Jays. The Nationals defeated the Red Sox. The Rays with a win over the Royals. The Astros beat the Twins. The Marlins pounded out 14 runs en route to an 11-run win over the Rockies. The Mariners beat the Angels. The Dodgers with a win over the Athletics. And the Diamondbacks topped the Giants. From the National Basketball Association, LeBron James will return for an unprecedented 24th season in the NBA, but it won't be with the Los Angeles Lakers. He informed the squad that the franchise can move on without him because he plans to play elsewhere. The Los Angeles Clippers have agreed to trade all NBA forward Kawhi Leonard to the Toronto Raptors for Brandon Ingram, Grady Dick, unprotected first-round picks in 2031 and 2033, a 2027 first-round pick swap, and two second-round picks. The deal marks a return to Canada for the star, who led the Raptors to an NBA title in 2019. Free agent forward Dean Wade has agreed to a four-year, $39 million deal with the Philadelphia 76ers. Wade appeared in 342 games for Cleveland over his 7 years with the Cavaliers, including 32 playoff games. Free agent guard Luke Kennard has agreed to a two-year, $13 million deal with the Phoenix Suns with a player option for the second season. Kennard joins the Suns after a successful stint with the LA Lakers to end last season. And free agent guard Keon Ellis has agreed to a two-year, $18 million deal with the Brooklyn Nets. The deal contains a mutual option that guarantees the entire contract. Ellis spent the first 4 years of his career with the Sacramento Kings before he was traded at the deadline last year to the Cleveland Cavaliers. And in football news, the NFL Players Association and quarterback Brendan Sorsby will not be pursuing litigation against the NFL's decision not to hold a supplemental draft this year. Instead, Sorsby will shift his focus to preparation for the 2027 NFL Draft. And even though we are in the offseason, you still need to download the Section 618 app. You'll have the best seats for high school sports in Southern Illinois right at your fingertips. I'm Todd Bryant. Have a great day.
2: Here's a look at your first morning weather on Q106. Ample sunshine expected today with daytime highs approaching 96. Winds out of the southwest, 5 to 10 miles per hour. Lows level off around 76. Tonight, clear skies. High of 97 tomorrow. Lots of sunshine. Slight chance of thunderstorms Friday and Saturday. From the Withers Weather Center, I'm meteorologist Paul Trombley on Southern Illinois' Classic Hits, Q106. Currently 81.
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1: We're playing the Reed's Heating and Air Q106 quiz. According to a new survey by Gerber, more than a third of one-year-olds have at least one of these. What is it? All right, some folks have said a bouncy chair or an exosaucer. I don't think they technically make exosaucers anymore, but I know what you mean. One of those, I always call it the activity chair, you know, where they sit in the middle and they can kind of spin around and play with the different things, and some of them, you know, bounce a little bit where they can bounce up and down. That's a really good guess. We had some folks say, you know, the little popcorn popper or bubble popper. That's a classic toy. There's been various versions of it that's been around for a long time. That's a good guess. We also had some folks say a favorite food. That's a really good guess. This is definitely really open right now, right? This is very broad. According to a new survey by Gerber, more than a third of one-year-olds have at least one of these. What is it? 618-439-4100 to get your guesses in. Playing the Reed's Heating and Air Q106 quiz. Up for grabs, a 4-pack of tickets for Knights Action Park in Springfield.

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playing the Reed's Heating and Air Q106 quiz today. According to a new survey by Gerber, more than a third of one-year-olds have at least one of these. What is it? We've had some really good guesses coming in so far. We've had several folks say either a favorite food or a specific type of food, which, given that, you know, I mean, Gerber makes lots of things, but I think most of us probably think of Gerber as baby food, so that's a very logical answer. But that is not what we're looking for. We've had some folks say one of those popcorn poppers or bubble poppers, you know, the little things that they, it kind of helps them walk and navigate, and it goes pop, pop, pop, pop, pop. It's kind of a classic toy. They've been around for a long time, but there's been different versions of it. Some folks have said a bouncy chair or an activity chair, you know, or something that they can, you know, they get it. They don't really make exosaucers anymore, but you get in there and you can spin around or jump around and do some activities while you're in the chair. We also had folks say high chair. We've had some folks say a walking toy, you know, one of those kind of guides that they can push along that has wheels. Those are all really great answers, but not what we're looking for. According to a new survey by Gerber, more than a third of one-year-olds have at least one of these. What is it? 618-439-4100, playing the Reed's Heating Air Q106 quiz. It's Pretenders.

Remember all those Time Life music collections? Yeah, we got the whole set for you for free. Q106.

0: 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Get your guesses in on the Q106 text line at 618-439-4100. The answer is up next.
1: We're playing the Reed's Heating Air Q106 quiz. According to a new survey by Gerber, more than one-third of one-year-olds have at least one of these. What is it? All right, we're getting some really good guesses coming in today. And some of those include things like a high chair or an activity or a busy chair, bouncy chair. We have had things like favorite food. Of course, when you're talking about Gerber, you probably think about baby food. That's a really good guess. Or certain types of food. We have had folks say a favorite blanket. We have had folks say a walker, you know, one of those walking toys that helps them. You know, they're about 1 year old, they're trying to walk, so that's a really good guess too. Not what we are looking for though. So one hint I'm going to give you is that, what's a good way to say this? It has to do with technology. Let's just start there. Has to do with technology. All right, and then we will give you a larger hint in your final seconds coming up if we don't have a winner yet. All right. According to a new survey by Gerber, more than a third of one-year-olds have at least one of these. And it has to do with technology. 618-439-4100 playing the Reed's Heating Air Q106 quiz. Here's Crosby, Stills, Nash & Young.

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1: Here's a look at your first morning weather on Q106. Ample sunshine expected today, with daytime highs approaching 96. Winds out of the southwest, 5 to 10 miles per hour. Lows level off around 76. Tonight, clear skies. High of 97 tomorrow, lots of sunshine. Slight chance of thunderstorms Friday and Saturday. From the Withers Weather Center, I'm meteorologist Paul Trombley on Southern Illinois' Classic Hits, Q106. Currently, it's 84 degrees.
0: Go ahead, crank it up to 11. I mean, as long as 11 isn't super loud, because, come on, we need to protect

0: the answer to today's Reed's Heating and Air Q106 quiz.
1: Playing the Reed's Heating and Air Q106 quiz, according to a new survey by Gerber, more than a third of one-year-olds have at least one of these. What is it? We're going to give you a few more seconds to get your final guesses in, because we do not have a winner yet. We have some folks who are so close, and I think this next hint, we will get several right answers coming in. Located at 315 South Main Street in Benton, specializing in heating, ventilation, and air conditioning systems, Reed Heating and Air Conditioning is dedicated to providing quality workmanship at competitive prices. Whether it's a routine maintenance check or a complex HVAC system overhaul, they're equipped with the expertise and tools to get the job done effectively. Residents of Benton can trust this reputable contractor to deliver exceptional service with a focus on customer satisfaction. All right, so some of our guesses today have been really great. But it wasn't until I gave you that big hint that we really started getting some folks who were so close. According to a new survey by Gerber, more than a third of one-year-olds have at least one of these. So we kind of went through toys and high chairs and, you know, things that most one-year-olds are going to have. And most of those are important for development. This, however, has to do with technology. All right, and I will tell you as we get into your final seconds here, so get that text line ready, 618-439-4100. It is not a tablet, but it has to do with technology, and it could be accessed on a tablet. Now, another hint that I'm going to get you as you get your final guesses in, a one-year-old is not doing this. Their parents are doing it, okay? A one-year-old is not doing this. Not in any way, shape, or form. A one-year-old is not doing this. This is for the parents. But it belongs to the one-year-old, technically. Has to do with technology. It can be accessed from a tablet. A tablet is not the answer I'm looking for, but it can be accessed from a tablet or a phone or a computer. And the one-year-olds are not doing this. They are not doing this by choice. They are not participating in this. They do not have the ability to do this. It is the parents. All right? And the answer up for grabs once again today, a four-pack of Nice Action Park passes, a social media account. A social media account. Now, most companies set a minimum age of 13. In other countries like Australia, that has risen. I can't remember if it was 16 or 18 was the minimum age. Some countries are really starting to crack down on social media, which I think is wonderful. But yeah, there's no one-year-olds operating a social media account. The parents are doing this. But Gerber says that one-third of one-year-olds have these. And one of the ways they know that is because of the birthdays being set. You know, when you sign up for a social media account, you got to put your birthday in there, and they are putting their kids' name and birthday in there. I have feelings about it. I'm not going to talk about it, but that is what we were looking for today, is that according to Gerber, more than a third of one-year-olds have at least one social media account. All right, talk amongst yourselves. 618-439-4100 is that text line. Remember, if you've got any July birthdays, you need to get added to the Birthday Bash calendar, courtesy of SI Bull in Carterville. We'll get those added for you, and we'll play the Reed's Heating and Air Q106 quiz once again tomorrow on a Thrillville Thrillbillies Thursday.

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Southern Illinois' original home of the classic hits. We're Q106. Well, hello there, my friend. How are you? Welcome to a hump day. I'm feeling forever young. I'm Todd Bryant in the Classics Cafe on Q106.

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I'm Todd Bryant in your driver's seat today. 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

Almost Lunchtime. We know you deserve a break. Hang in there. We've got more favorites coming your way on the Classics Cafe with Todd Bryant on Q106.

0: here's a look at your first morning weather on Q106. Ample sunshine expected today with daytime highs approaching 96. Winds out of the southwest, 5 to 10 miles per hour. Lows level off around 76. Tonight, clear skies. High of 97 tomorrow. Lots of sunshine. Slight chance of thunderstorms Friday and Saturday. From the Withers Weather Center, I'm meteorologist Paul Trombley on Southern Illinois' Classic Hits, Q106. Right now, it's 86 degrees.
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Q106, my all-time favorite artist, that's Prince, When Doves Cry. It's a Classics Cafe, and it's always ladies' night here, even in the middle of the day on Q106.

lunchtime. We know you deserve a break. Hang in there. We've got more favorites coming your way on the Classics Cafe with Todd Bryant on Q106.

Q106. We've got another hour together. How are you? I'm Todd Bryant, doing great because I'm in air conditioning. You stay cool in the steam.

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1: Here's a look at your first morning weather on Q106. Ample sunshine expected today, with daytime highs approaching 96. Winds out of the southwest, 5 to 10 miles per hour. Lows level off around 76. Tonight, clear skies. High of 97 tomorrow, lots of sunshine. Slight chance of thunderstorms Friday and Saturday. From the Withers Weather Center, I'm meteorologist Paul Trombley on Southern Illinois' Classic Hits, Q106. Currently, it's 90 degrees.
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1: For Withers Broadcasting in the Southern Illinois Newsroom, I'm Ed Heisted. The Illinois Department of Natural Resources and the State Fire Marshal are urging residents to leave the fireworks to licensed professionals this Independence Day. They warn illegal fireworks can bring felony charges. They say sparklers remain a leading cause of fireworks injuries, especially among children. Governor J.B. Pritzker has issued a state disaster proclamation that includes Jefferson and Effingham counties following the severe storms, tornadoes, and flooding of the last few months. The proclamation allows state resources to support response and recovery efforts. The tornadoes struck Effingham June 17th and Jefferson County on June 20th. Carbondale police cleared an active scene on the 400 block of East Willow Street. Officers responded before 5 a.m. Tuesday. The area near the Irma C. Hayes Community Center was reopened about an hour later. Police haven't released any details about why officers were called to the location. The investigation, they say, continues. 21-year-old Kevin Hale of Murfreesboro is facing felony aggravated battery, domestic battery, and criminal damage to property charges after an investigation into a domestic violence investigation in Carrier Mills. Police say the victim suffered a broken collarbone and other injuries. Hale surrendered Monday, being held without bond pending court proceedings. More airline passengers will soon have access to in-flight Wi-Fi as additional carriers expand service using Elon Musk's Starlink satellite internet system, bringing faster and more reliable connections to more flights.
2: American Airlines reveals it will be installing Starlink on more than 500 of its narrow-bodied aircraft. 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In-flight internet is hardly new, and by the nature of the service on a high and fast flying jet, it has always been satellite based, though earlier generations of such connectivity have plagued passengers with slower speed and inconsistent availability. 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

0: Here's a look at your first warning weather on Q106. Bright sunshine expected this afternoon with daytime highs approaching 96. Southwest winds 5 to 10 miles per hour. Tonight, 75. Highs around 97 tomorrow. Slight chance for storms Friday and Saturday, 97 Friday, 95 Saturday. From the Withers Weather Center, I'm meteorologist Paul Trombley on Southern Illinois' Classic Hits, Q106. Right now, 91.
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Q106, if you like it hot, this is your kind of weather. Not me. Not a big fan of it being zero. But give me that before this. 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
1: Hey, Eli, how many candles go on America's birthday cake this year?
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1: Here's a look at your first warning weather on Q106. Bright sunshine expected this afternoon with daytime highs approaching 96. Southwest winds 5 to 10 miles per hour. Tonight, 75. Highs around 97 tomorrow. Slight chance for storms Friday and Saturday, 97 Friday, 95 Saturday. From the Withers Weather Center, I'm meteorologist Paul Trombley on Southern Illinois' Classic Hits, Q106. 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

0: Here's a look at your first warning weather on Q106. Bright sunshine expected this afternoon with daytime highs approaching 96. Southwest winds 5 to 10 miles per hour. Tonight, 75. Highs around 97 tomorrow. Slight chance for storms Friday and Saturday, 97 Friday, 95 Saturday. From the Withers Weather Center, I'm meteorologist Paul Trombley on Southern Illinois' Classic Hits, Q106. 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

Q106, that's doing it for me today. Have a great rest of your Wednesday. I'll see you tomorrow, 10 till 3 in the Classics Cafe. When we do this again, you stay cool today. Ashley's in next with the Afternoon Delight.

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0: Richard Marks, it's Satisfied on the Afternoon Delight on Q106, your original home for classic hits in Southern Illinois and your home for the no slow, no repeat workday. Not a hot day, not a high heat index. Y'all be safe out there. Extreme heat warning continues until 8 o'clock on Friday. We're expecting a high of 95 today. We're at 93, but the heat index is at 105. Expect that to maybe climb a little bit more yet today. Tonight, a low of 75, even hotter tomorrow with 97. 97 on Friday with a 20% chance of storms. We may cool down just a smidge this weekend. Temperatures aren't going to look much different, but the heat index may come down finally. So cross your fingers about that. Dangerously hot once again today, tomorrow, and Friday for sure. We'll play Connect the Hits as we do Monday through Thursday just after 3 o'clock. And today, we have an opportunity for you to win a 4-pack of Knights Action Park Action Splash Day passes to get into Knights Action Park in Springfield playing Connect the Hits. 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

0: Song number one came to us from Jimmy Buffett with Margaritaville. Song number two, Whiskey in the Jar from Thin Lizzy. And song number three, Red Red Wine, the UB40 version of the Neil Diamond tune. Yeah, that wasn't too hard. Taking a little trip to Margaritaville, getting a little whiskey in the jar, and drinking a little red, red wine. We are talking about adult beverages. So anyway, you said that would be just fine if you got the general connection. Adult beverages was our connection today. We will take a look at today's birthdays and events in music history for the 1st of July coming up.
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1: Let's take a look at our birthdays and events in music history today for the 1st of July. We'll start with musical births, including Willie Dixon, Bobby Day, James Cotton, also Delaney Bramlett, Deborah Harry, of Blondie. Some people call her Deb, some people call her Debbie, some people call her Deborah. June Montanaro of The Toys, John Ford from The Strobs, John Farnham, also Greg Sutton, Fred Schneider of B-52s, Dan Aykroyd, Blues Brothers, Leon Chancellor, Phil Solomon, Edom Ephraim from the London Boys, Ted Key of the House Martins, Evelyn Champagne King, Roddy Bottom, Faith No More, Paul Burton, Transvision Vamp, Missy, Misdemeanor Elliott, Adam McDougall from the Black Crowes as well. Some other events in music history today. In 1967, the Beatles started a 15-week run at number one on the U.S. album charts with Sgt. Pepper's Lonely Hearts Club Band, the group's 10th U.S. number one. 1968, the band released their debut album, Music from Big Pink. Today in 72, Neil Diamond went to number one on the U.S. singles charts with song Sun Blue. In 75, 10cc went to number one on UK singles charts with I'm Not in Love. In 1977, Liv Tyler was born. In 79, the Sony Walkman made available for the first time. In 83, a New Jersey-based quintet calling themselves Bon Jovi signed to Phonogram's Mercury Records, although they had also been considering the name Johnny Electric. That's a look at our birthdays and events in music history today. Here is Ray Parker Jr., Q106.

Janet Jackson. It's Black Cat on the Afternoon Delight on Q106. Tomorrow is Thrillbilly Thursday. We're going to be giving you multiple chances to win Thrillville Thrillbillies tickets tomorrow, so make sure you tune in. We'll have your first opportunity during the Reed's Heating and Air Q106 quiz tomorrow morning on the Morning Mingle, and then multiple times throughout the day, chances for you to win some Thrillville Thrillbillies tickets. This is Cher, Q106.

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18: Here's a look at your first warning weather on Q106. Highs level off around 96 this afternoon. Under clear skies, winds out of the south, 5 to 10 miles per hour. Clear skies tonight, 75. 97 tomorrow, sunny skies. Temps above average Friday and Saturday with highs from the mid-90s to the upper 90s. Storms both days. From the Withers Weather Center, I'm meteorologist Paul Trombley on Southern Illinois' Classic Hits, Q106. Currently, it's 93 degrees.
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1: And taking a look at our Blast from the Past today at movie, TV debuts, album single releases, and other pop culture items. Today in 2010, The Last Airbender debuted in theaters. 1992, Boomerang with Eddie Murphy, Halle Berry, Robin Givens, and Martin Lawrence made its debut. 1981, SOB starring Julie Andrews debuted in theaters. Also in 1998, Armageddon starring Bruce Willis, Ben Affleck, Liv Tyler, Billy Bob Thornton, Steve Buscemi, and Will Patton, among others, made its premiere in theaters. The film was nominated for 4 Academy Awards, Best Sound, Best Sound Editing, Best Visual Effects, and more. I actually went to see that one in the theaters. I remember that quite well. Today in 1992, A League of Their Own starring Tom Hanks, Gina Davis, and Madonna premiered. 1984, the Motion Picture Association of America instituted the PG-13 rating. The change was made as a response to the violent PG-rated films such as Gremlins and Indiana Jones and the Temple of Doom. In 94, Baby's Day Out made its debut in theaters. The Apple Dumpling Gang premiered in 1975. Also in 77, Greased Lightning starring Richard Pryor, Pam Grier, Beau Bridges, and Cleavon Little made its debut. In 83, Stroker Ace starring Burt Reynolds debuted. In 82, Grandmaster Flash and the Furious Five released their single The Message. In 94, The Shadow, starring Alec Baldwin, Ian McKellen, Tim Curry, and Penelope Ann Miller, debuted in theaters. 94, Blown Away, starring Jeff Bridges and Tommy Lee Jones, made its premiere. And in 1985, Nick at Night debuted as an evening and overnight programming block on Nickelodeon. Some of the original lineup included Dennis the Menace and The Donna Reed Show. I absolutely remember watching Nick at Night. Probably a few years after it started, but definitely loved some of those shows on Nick at Night. That's a look at our Blast from the Past today. Here is Bob Seger, and Still the Same.

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1: In some sad music news today, Village People lead singer Victor Willis has passed away at the age of 74. Apparently, he passed away yesterday. And the announcement said, "We are profoundly sad to announce the death of Victor Willis, lead singer of the Village People. Victor passed on Monday of a short but aggressive illness. Privacy is requested," from the official Facebook page from the Village People. So, very sorry to hear that. Of course, we have so much joy from, you know, the songs the Village People did, and there's so many tributes to them. And I can remember several years ago seeing what was so, it was odd, but it was also really a big talent. I saw someone performing as one of the members of the Village People, and then he had made this contraption. This was during like a segment during a baseball game. He had made this contraption where he made dummies or puppets of the rest of the Village People and controlled them all at once. So he was performing alone, you know, dancing around to songs by the Village People, but making motions with all of the rest of the members because he had made this thing where he was able to control. It was really something. I bet that guy's still doing that. But anyway, we are so very sad to hear about that. Victor Willis of the Village People has passed away at the age of 74. Here's Paula Abdul on Q106.

0: free parking? Yeah, right.
1: Dad, I got a drink.
0: Whoa, whoa, whoa. What?
1: Sunscreen's free too.
0: Yeah, right.
1: This was the best day ever.
0: Yeah, you're right.
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3: Here's a look at your first warning weather on Q106. Lows level off around 75 tonight under clear skies. Winds out of the south around 5 miles per hour. Ample sunshine expected tomorrow. High temperatures reach up to 97. 76 tomorrow night. Slight chance for storms Friday and Saturday. Upper 90s Friday, mid-90s by Saturday. From the Withers Weather Center, I'm meteorologist Paul Trombley on Southern Illinois' Classic Hits, Q106. Right now, 93.
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Beginnings from Chicago. Have you guys been following this wild story out of New York City today with two people climbing the Empire State Building? Going to the very, very top of the antenna. And it just makes me a little bit sick watching it. You know, working in this business, I have seen professionals who climb radio towers, right? I've gone outside to watch them a couple of times whenever they're climbing, and it's very interesting to me. Of course, they've got, you know, all kinds of equipment, and they're pros. They know what they're doing, and it freaks me out. But I still like, I don't know, I still like to watch them do it because it's just so interesting to me that they can have the guts to do that and the skills to do it. Well, these two, if they had harness equipment, the particular footage that I saw, I didn't see any. Surely to goodness they did, but I didn't see any. Anywho, there's been quite a development. So they got up there and hung a flag from the Empire State Building. And it was, I'm not going to get into, you know, what they were doing or why they were doing it or anything else. Don't really know all that at this point. But there's been a development a little while ago. There was a proposal. A proposal! So apparently these two are a couple. We have no idea, at least right now, the last time I looked, no idea about their identities or anything else. But you talk about a twist and not knowing how to feel, because obviously they're up to criminal activity. First of all, they're going to be arrested. They're going to be in big trouble. Also, you know, they're protesting, and like I said, I don't really know for sure what they're protesting or why or anything else. I have some ideas, but, you know, and you're just kind of like, well, this is really not smart. You know, you're going to get arrested. You're going to get in trouble. Is this really worth it? You know, you're risking your life climbing this thing that's illegal. You know, you shouldn't be doing this. Plus, you know, you're high up. You're risking your life. And then they go and there's a surprise. Like, clearly, the person who is being proposed to is in shock. Like, it was absolutely a surprise. And this person had no idea. And then you're like, aw. That has to be pretty high up there in major proposals, being at the very, very tippy top of the Empire State Building where no one is supposed to be, and having your proposal there. All I can say is I hope whatever, you know, fine, jail time, whatever else that they're gonna be going through when they get arrested was worth it. And they're probably gonna say, yeah, it was. But you talk about a wild twist. A proposal by two people who illegally risked their lives climbing the top of the Empire State Building to hang a flag, a couple of vigilantes. They're engaged. I don't know how to feel. It's music from Queen on Q106.

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0: I'm Ed Heisted for Withers Broadcasting in the Southern Illinois Newsroom. The Jackson County Sheriff's Office is stepping up traffic enforcement now through Monday as part of a statewide 4th of July safety campaign. Deputies are focusing on impaired driving and seatbelt violations. Officials are urging motorists to plan ahead, use a sober driver, and buckle up as law enforcement increases patrols across the region. The Duke Coin State Fairgrounds is hosting the Drag Specialties Duke Coin Mile on July 4th. The event this Saturday features the Progressive American Flat Track Racing Series sanctioned by AMA Pro Racing. Organizers say the city celebration begins at noon. Race tickets start at $35. Children 12 and under will be admitted free with a paid adult ticket. The city of Carbondale is inviting everybody to a time capsule ceremony tomorrow at noon at the Southern Illinois Multimodal Station. The capsule marks the station's completion and includes items from city leaders, schools, businesses, community groups, and Southern Illinois University. It's aimed at preserving a snapshot of life today here in 2026 for the next century. Ameren reminds customers to stay safe as dangerous heat settles in across the region. The utility recommends drinking plenty of water, limiting your time outdoors, and using fans with air conditioning to help stay cool. Ameren also says smart thermostats, energy-saving programs, and flexible payment options can help you manage those higher summer electric bills. The U.S. Supreme Court has not ruled on the constitutionality of birthright citizenship. Instead, the court limited the use of nationwide injunctions, allowing legal challenges to continue. Vice President J.D. Vance said the Trump administration is exploring ways to curb so-called birth tourism.
1: Fundamentally, what we're talking about is fixing a problem the Supreme Court created. We also want to look over the long term at undoing that problem to begin with, because again, this was only a 5-4 decision.
0: And that's a look at what's happening. For Withers Broadcasting, I'm Ed Heisted in the Southern Illinois Newsroom.
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KCR Fool Stop the Rain on the Afternoon Delight on Q106. Well, this weekend we are bringing you another classic summer weekend Independence Day edition, where we're going to be not only bringing you all things summer once again with some car songs and some surf rock, but we're also going to bring you some Americana. Now, that may be very loose, okay, but we're gonna bring you some tunes that either mention the United States or America, or it might be the artist America. It might have something about the USA, or just kind of, you know, nostalgic things, USA style. All of that coming your way this weekend. We're going to start things on Friday because Friday is the official holiday. With it falling on a Saturday, the federal holiday is on Friday. So while, of course, I know there are lots of folks still working on Friday, a lot are also off. You know, anybody that observes federal holidays is going to be closed on Friday. So it's a three-day weekend for a lot of folks. So we're going to kick that off on Friday, bringing you another classic summer weekend, Independence Day style. I think you guys are going to really enjoy the playlist. And remember that you can take us anytime, anywhere at Q1063.com. So if you're going to be traveling this weekend, and let's say you're leaving Friday morning and you're going out of town, you don't have to leave us behind once your FM signal, you know, if you're going out of state or whatever. 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It's Michael Jackson, Q106.

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1: In music news, Metallica have announced that 18 more schools have been added to Metallica Scholars Initiative. Year 8 of the All Within My Hands Metallica Scholars Initiative, in partnership with the American Association of Community Colleges, will launch with its largest grant to date, more than $3.3 million. Adding 18 new schools for this year, the MSI roster now stands at 93 community colleges across the U.S. 15 of the new schools will receive $75,000 to enhance the student experience within career and technical education programs, and 3 will receive $50,000 for specific new equipment purchases. So talk about some really cool and important things that Metallica are doing for students and colleges and trying to help get folks educated and into the right opportunity for them. Very cool. 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
1: Here's a look at your first warning weather on Q106. Lows level off around 75 tonight under clear skies. Winds out of the south around 5 miles per hour. Ample sunshine expected tomorrow. High temperatures reach up to 97. 76 tomorrow night. Slight chance for storms Friday and Saturday. Upper 90s Friday, mid-90s by Saturday. From the Withers Weather Center, I'm meteorologist Paul Trombley on Southern Illinois' Classic Hits, Q106. Right now, 93.
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1: Summer nights hit different with the Thrillville Thrillbillies. It's not just a game, it's baseball with attitude. 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
1: In some more music news, Rhino is continuing all its re-releases. 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This is going to be the reel-to-reel audio file series with Fleetwood Mac and ZZ Top's Trace Umbrace. So this is cool. Two albums that were duplicated in real time from a 1-1 copy of the original flat analog master tapes. So the reel-to-reel

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ZZ Top came in 73 with Tres Hombres. It was recorded at Robin Hood Studios in Texas with Bill Ham and Billy Gibbons, Dusty Hill, and Frank Beard. The album peaked at number 8 on the Billboard 200 and earned the band its first gold record. So those are going to be available from the continuing series from Rhino. It's David Bowie, Q106.

Bruce Hornsby, it's Fields of Gray on the Afternoon Delight on Q106. Well, a week from tomorrow, Reed SI is celebrating its second birthday on July the 9th from 10 until 12 at the Ann West Lindsay District Library in Carterville. This is open to ages 0 through kindergarten. You're invited to celebrate with Dolly and enjoy fun cutouts, photo opportunities, and story time with Mark Kiesling. You can learn more about Reed SI and how it distributes more than 200,000 books to kids across Southern Illinois. 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And again, they're celebrating on Thursday, July the 9th from 10 until 12 at the Ann West Library District, District Library in Carterville. That's coming up on Thursday, July the 9th from 10 to 12.

0: here's a look at your first morning weather on Q106. Lows level off around 75 tonight under clear skies. Winds out of the south around 5 miles per hour. Ample sunshine expected tomorrow. High temperatures reach up to 97. 76 tomorrow night. Slight chance for storms Friday and Saturday. Upper 90s Friday, mid-90s by Saturday. From the Withers Weather Center, I'm meteorologist Paul Trombley on Southern Illinois' Classic Hits, Q106. Currently, it's 91 degrees.
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Aretha Franklin and Think on the Afternoon Delight on Q106. Remember that we still have that extreme heat warning in effect. It is not going to cool down much at all, even in the overnight hours this week. Low of 75 tonight. Tomorrow is expected to be even hotter than today with a high of 97. You can look for that heat index to be probably around 10 degrees or so higher, maybe a little less, maybe a little more. Then a low of 76 for Thursday night. Friday, 20% chance of storms, high 97. Independence Day, 20% chance of storms and a high 96. Then on Sunday, we're looking at a chance of showers and storms, mainly after 1 p.m., mostly sunny, high near 94. Have a wonderful and safe rest of your evening. Don't go out climbing big, tall buildings that you're going to be trespassing on, okay? It's America, Ventura Highway.

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